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Dear listeners, good evening and welcome to this broadcast, my broadcast, your broadcast, Lera's Learn English with your station radio. 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I am Mr. Eli Kasondo in front of the mic and welcome again in this broadcast.

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